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Okay? 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Good. 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Clear your mind. Let's go somewhere we never went before. Let's go to complete peace. Clear your mind.

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0: and as it were,
1: tossing,
0: and some that give back the voice,
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3: Some rendering of letters, or tick tick tick sound, that they receive.

0: 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Dennis Barbell.
1: The Jalites. The Jalites. Joe Gibbs and Ella Thompson.
0: The Congos.
2: Horace and